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0: The Spinners and Working My Way Back to You on Newcastle and the Hunters, 2NURFM 103.7. 14 to 9, if you're looking for something to do this afternoon and this evening, make your way out to Cessnock. There's a family-friendly outdoor market-style event. It's called the Cessnock Chill Out. Just chilled out vibes only. There's a wide range of entertainment. Plenty of performers. They've also got a fire show, a circus happening as well. Magic Bubbles. Sounds quite interesting. Also, lots of music taking place throughout the day. Food trucks there, if you're peckish, and plenty of rides for the kids. So lots of things happening there today. It's all taking place at the Cessnock Showground. It starts at midday and wraps up at about 9 o'clock this afternoon. If you'd like more information about the Cessnock Chill Out, just make your way towards the events calendar at 2NURFM.com.au.
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Daryl Braithwaite with Sugar Train on Newcastle and the Hunters to a new RFM 103.7, 8 to 9. Hey, still got that semi-trailer, broken down at Raymond Terrace, at Richardson Road, just past Benjamin Lee Drive. So eastbound traffic is affected. And so just if you're going through there, reduce your speed, obviously, and just exercise a bit of caution as you're traveling through there. So Richardson Road, just past Benjamin Lee Drive at Raymond Terrace, a semi-trailer has broken down. Quick look at the weather for our Saturday morning. Still a little bit cloudy outside. A slight chance we might see a shower or two along that coastal fringe. Otherwise, it should be mostly fine everywhere else with today's temperatures. 24 degrees for Newcastle, 26 for Maitland and the Valley. Right now, we're sitting at 17 degrees at Tanambit and 19 degrees at Hamilton. Here are the Bay City Rollers on 2NURFM 103.7.

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1: It's 9 o'clock. Good morning. I'm Toby Goff. Authorities are reiterating calls for calm in Alice Springs as the community comes to grips with the death of 5-year-old Kumanjai little baby. Accused killer Jefferson Lewis is expected to be charged today. He's been flown to Darwin amid safety concerns after rioters demanded retribution following his arrest. Northern Territory Chief Minister Leo Fenocchiaro was told today it's a time for mourning, not vengeance.
2: Today is really a time of calm. Leaders, community leaders, community elders have urged calm. It is a time of sorrow and a time of grieving, not a time to be venting anger.
1: Iran has submitted a fresh proposal to the United States via mediators in a bid to end the ongoing war. The deal reportedly offers to hold nuclear negotiations in exchange for sanctions relief, while also proposing a lift of naval blockades in the Strait of Hormuz. Donald Trump has already voiced his dissatisfaction with the terms, saying Iran is still asking for things he cannot agree to. Occupants of a hotel in Sydney's inner west are breathing a sigh of relief after an overnight fire caused the whole building to evacuate. The blaze at Strathfield's Ibis Budget has left 5 people in hospital being treated for smoke inhalation. The fire was contained to its second floor room and is believed to have been sparked by a cigarette ember which landed on a mattress. The state government appears to be backing away from a proposal to allow a Jewish security group to carry firearms at public events. Premier Chris Minns initially floated the idea following the Bondi massacre, but the Herald reports the plan is now unlikely to proceed. After a whirlwind trip to America, the King has received a colourful reception in Bermuda for an historic visit to the territory. Nine's Europe correspondent Josh Bavis reports from London.
3: This is King Charles' first visit to a British overseas territory as sovereign, and he was greeted by energetic crowds. The reception for the 77-year-old included a 21-gun salute and marching band. He was welcomed by mobs of schoolchildren and tested his sea legs for a quick trip to a small island to promote conservation efforts. He's staying in Bermuda for 3 days after the royal visit to the US. His soft diplomacy there seems to have paid off, with Donald Trump announcing he'll remove all tariffs on whiskey as a token of good faith. That alone is set to restore millions of pounds a week back to whiskey producers in Scotland. The Queen will remain in the United States for the time being.
1: Also making news, major changes to the busy Warringah Freeway are now in effect. The road's 250,000 daily commuters will now have to select whether to take the Harbour Bridge or tunnel earlier in finance $1 buying 72 US cents.
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1: Melbourne's top executives are throwing their support behind coaching legend Craig Bellamy as the Storm slumps to a record 7 straight losses for the first time. The men in purple failed to capitalise on an early lead against the Dolphins, losing 28-10 in Brisbane. It comes after Bellamy was diagnosed with a neurodegenerative disorder earlier this week. But Storm boss Frank Panisi maintains there's no better man to bring the club back to the top.
4: But he is, leading the discussion and thinking about next week, about West Tigers already. You know, how can we get out of this? You know, we took some positives out of tonight, but ultimately you need to play for 80 minutes.
1: The Cowboys put on a 28-12 masterclass against the Bulldogs in Sydney, and tennis's world number 1 and 2 are locked into face-off in the Madrid Open final. Alexander Zverev will face Jannik Sinner after beating Alexander Blocks in straight sets in the semis. 9:04, that's news and sport.
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10: Good morning. Let's check in and see what's happening on the coast with Jeff from Newcastle Marine Rescue.
11: Thanks, Greg. The following information has been compiled from observations by marine rescue personnel. Remember that conditions can change rapidly and it is the skipper's decision to proceed or not in view of the conditions at the time. You should be aware that there are currently no wind or weather warnings for the Hunter Coast and that Swansea Bar is currently rough. At Newcastle Harbour entrance, the wave height is 0.85 metres with a swell from the east. The maximum waves may be reaching up to twice that height. The current wind at Nobby's is 1.6 knots, gusting to 2.5 knots from the northwest. And at Port Stephens, the entrance has occasional break with a light nor'easterly wind. Those are the current boating conditions. If you are planning on venturing out on the water today, please remember our three L's. Log on with Marine Rescue, wear a life jacket, and please, when you return, log off with Marine Rescue so that we know that you are safe and sound.
10: Thank you very much, GF. Well, it's a partly cloudy start to our weekend. A slight chance you might see a shower or two on that coastal fringe, but it should be less likely everywhere else. And today's temperatures topping 24 degrees for Newcastle, 26 for Maitland and the Valley. Forecast for Sunday, a bit of fog early in the morning, but after that clears up, we're in for a mostly sunny day with temperatures around 25 degrees for Newcastle, 26 for Maitland and the Valley. Right now, we are sitting at 17 degrees at Thornton and 19 degrees at Cook's Hill. 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

0: The Style Council and You're the Best Thing on Good Times, Great Music, 2NUR FM 103.7. Quarter past nine, Greg Richard keeping you company for a Saturday morning. And speaking of the best thing, how good was it last weekend of the Newcastle Jets lifting up the Premier's plate for the first time in the club's history and on track for a historic, maybe I might even say unprecedented treble in a football in Australia in the A-League competition, the Australia Cup, the Premier's plates. All they do is get that grand final victory for the treble. Hopefully they can get it all done. They've had the week off this week while the other semis are taking place before next week. They have their first of the two-leg semi-finals. And then the second leg, which is a home leg for the Jets, is in 2 weeks' time. Looking forward to that. A big crowd is expected for that as well. And last night, celebrations continued for the Newcastle Jets with their team awards. Max Burgess, great night for him. He picked up Men's Player of the Year. He also Members Player of the Year. And the women's side of things, Sophie Hoban picking up the Players of the Year and Emma Dundas picking up Members Player of the Year, with Cheryl Salisbury Award going to also Emma Dundas. Hope they keep a hold of her. And Craig Johnson Award going to Will Dobson, another big superstar in the making. So great night there for the Newcastle Jets. Hopefully the good times can continue for the Newcastle Jets in the final series. Coming up this hour, Fleetwood Mac is on the way and the commitments.
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0: The Police with Da Do Do Do D Da Da Da on Good Times. 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You also heard The Commitments with Mustang Sally. 29 to 10, a good morning. Well, some huge albums turning 50 this year. It was a big year, 1976. Very big for punk music as well. Sex Pistols, Anik in the UK being released. Also our very own The Saints with I'm Stranded. And of course, The Ramones with their debut album, simply titled The Ramones. So a huge year for punk, but some massive albums turning 50 this year. The Eagles with Hotel California. You don't get any bigger than that. Also, Queen's Date the Races. Songs in the Key of Life by Stevie Wonder and Bob Seger with Night Moves. Some massive, massive albums turning 50 this year. Doesn't probably get any bigger than the Eagles' Hotel California. So make us all feel a little bit older. Albums turning 50 this year. Coming up still in the next half hour, Eric Clapton on the way, plus Hot Chocolates.
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0: Forecast for Hunter coastal waters. Winds are northeasterly at around 15 to 20 knots. Seas about 1 to 1.5 metres into a swell of also 1 to 1.5 metres. Next low tide will be at 13 past 2 right now at Nobby's. Winds are north to northeasterly at 5 knots. Also gusting at 5 knots. Humidity 75%. And it's 21 degrees. 26 to 10, you're the Moody Blues and Your Wildest Dreams on 2NURFM 103.7.

traffic, tolls, trains, no thanks. Fly direct from Newcastle Airport. Convenient parking, seamless check-in, and over 250 flights a week. Easy, local, sorted. That's the Newey way.

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1: 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If you're looking for something to do today, Level Up at the Levee is taking place in Maitland today. Starts at 2 o'clock in the afternoon, wraps up at 8 p.m. So plenty of cosplay events taking place. Also, we've got some Legoland events happening as well. Plenty of shareholders as well. So if you love your movies, love your comics, that is the place to be. They've also got plenty of interactive events taking place. Lots of collectibles and pop culture. It's chockers full of pop culture at the Levee today. So that's the Levee today. It's a Level Up at the Levee starting from 2 o'clock this afternoon and wrapping up at 8 p.m.
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James Taylor, how sweet it is on 2NURFM, 103.7, 8 to 10. A quick look at the weather for our Saturday morning. Still a little bit cloudy out there. Chance of a few scattered showers on the coastal fringe, but it should be fine just about everywhere else. And today's temperatures topping 24 degrees for Newcastle, 26 for Maitland and the Valley. Currently sitting at 22 degrees at Ashtonfield and 21 degrees at Lambton. Here's Luther Vandross and Jenna Jackson, and the best things in life are free.

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1: It's 10 o'clock. Good morning. I'm Toby Goff. A teenage rider is facing a string of traffic charges following a police blitz on illegal e-bikes in Sydney's south. Donna Sirimana reports.
2: The 17-year-old was arrested in Cronulla yesterday as part of Operation E-Voltage after allegedly ignoring police directions to stop and riding dangerously to evade officers. He's now facing seven separate charges, including reckless and negligent